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1: 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Recently, I caught up with WWE Intercontinental Champion Penta. You want to hear that interview? Really cool dude.

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0: Absolutely. You said the magic word, which is please. 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

Your home for Woody and Wilcox in the morning, 98.9 KKZX, Spokane's classic rock station. Krispy Kreme and the Girl Scouts just teamed up, so, well, there goes my diet and eating healthy. Hey, it's Battle. They're making Girl Scout cookie-inspired donuts. Oh, gosh, this sounds amazing. There's a thin mint donut with chocolate icing, cookie crumbles, dark chocolate chips, and mint drizzle. There's also a Lemon Ups flavored filled with lemon cream. I could pass on that one. And basically a Samoa-style donut with chocolate, caramel, and coconut. That is not breakfast. That's a cookie meeting

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1: So doctors are warning parents about a squishy toy after some viral challenges turned very dangerous. Hey, it's battle. Experts are saying Neato squishy toys can cause serious burns if kids heat them, freeze them, or microwave them. They said that the gel inside can build pressure and then burst, and some injuries have been severe enough to require skin grafts. So the warning is pretty simple. Use the toys the way that they were supposed to be used, because the internet has somehow convinced kids that everything needs to be microwave frozen or tested like a science experiment.

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Hanging out with you Saturday night. It's Battle Music on the Way. Got some Tom Petty. Also going to throw in some Eagles as well. You want to throw something in? 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

0: 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All right, let's go to one more caller. How many original members does a band need to have to still be called that band? Let's go to Terry. Terry, what do you think?
1: Oh, man. You know, they got to have at least one, and preferably it's the singer. I don't care if you're the original drummer in a band. Nobody cares. But you got to have the original singer.
0: Yeah, I think that that plays a big factor in that for sure. Appreciate you being a part of the show, Terry. Anytime you want to be a part of the show, you can just hit that talk back mic on the iHeartRadio app.
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1: Yeah, we just crossed the midnight hour. It's Saturday now, right in the middle of your weekend. You're with Cope and the Doors. 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
1: Mark Coppola, I'll tell you how you can start winning cash again starting tomorrow in a few minutes. 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

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Black Crowes are going to be in the Midwest end of the week, Friday, Saturday, and then on from there. But they're going to eventually hit the Hollywood Bowl in Los Angeles, which is a legendary place to play, August 17th. 7 Mary 3.

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1: Back-to-back bands who've had a couple artists in there that have played two times at our iHeartRadio Music Festivals in Vegas. 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
1: That's Poison. Bret Michaels on lead vocals, hair band doing a power ballad. Every rose has its thorn, and it does. And if you have an axe, the experts in this particular research journal, Cyber Psychology, Behavior, and Social Networking, says definitely unfriend the ex. Unfriend them. Staying connected to an ex on social media can halt your recovery from the breakup and stunt your personal growth, according to the study. After crunching all the data, researchers found that people who consistently kept tabs on their ex's social media presence were more likely to feel distressed, lonely, and hung up on the breakup. In other words, get over it.
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1: 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This is part two of Born to Be Wild. They were riding the coattails of the success of Born to Be Wild, and they came up with this song within 6 months and released it, Magic Carpet Ride. You know, a car that flies, basically.

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Guns N' Roses from their first album, Appetite for Destruction, and that's Paradise City. Another Southern California band that did extremely well, like Guns N' Roses, Red Hot Chili Peppers, though a completely different sound. This is Danny California.

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I'm Cope, Spokane, and Coeur d'Alene. 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
1: You got to fight for your right to party. The Beastie Boys have kind of adopted that as my only DJ license to party theme song. Thank you, Beasties. They didn't really give it to me, but I kind of like kidnapped it. Boston, Don't Look Back, second album.

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1: Joan Jett and the Black Hearts with Cope. She's a Rock and Roll Hall of Famer and is semi-sonic in closing time.

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1: Hanover, Germany's Scorpions doing a residency in Vegas late this summer. No One Like You from the Scorps and Soundgarden Black Hole Sun. 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

98.9 KKZX, your home for Woody and Wilcox every weekday, 6 to 10 a.m. on Spokane's classic rock station. It's Led Zeppelin morning. I'm Dr. John. Vacation time for you? Well, check this out. The latest luxury status symbol is custom-built snow rooms. Now, here it is, middle of summer, and people want snow rooms. Now, in the winter, they want to go away to the Caribbean. 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

98.9 KKZX, your home for Woody and Wilcox every weekday, 6 to 10 a.m. on Spokane's Classic Rock Station. Metallica marked 1 year since the late Ozzy Osbourne and Black Sabbath played their final show ever, which was in Birmingham, England. That was a little over a year ago. They played a final show in London last weekend, and in it, they played a mashup of Black Sabbath's Electric Funeral with Sex Pistols' Holiday in the Sun. There's a video of it on YouTube if you want to check that out. In the meantime, it's Wherever I May Roam from Metallica.

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1: How's the weekend going? 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

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He's had a really rough couple of years. He lost his wife, Linda, in 2022. Triple bypass surgery, shoulder and back surgery, too. He's been on the mend, and he's doing good. And he was asked about Aerosmith touring again. He says nothing's been mentioned or even talked about so far. Would love to see that happen.

woke last night to the sound of thunder. How far off, I sat and wondered. Started humming a song from 1962. And it's funny how the night moves when you just don't seem to have as much to lose. Strange how the night moves.

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Sunday morning, good morning. We're listening to some great classic rock. Thanks for joining us. Nickelback and the Black Crowes.

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She's been working on a new album. I hope we get to hear it soon. There's some classic Stevie Nicks, Edge of 17, and Green Day. Do you

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I'm Dr. John. 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
1: Eddie Murphy in the jail cell. 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He's singing Roxanne. 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

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If you're looking to score $1,000 cash, I'll tell you in just a few minutes how you might do that starting tomorrow morning. 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
1: So moving back in with your parents used to feel like a failure. 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More and more adults are moving back home and calling it financially smart. One 29-year-old moved from Manhattan back in with her mom in Miami after a breakup, and now she says the setup works so well, she may never leave. Hell, I'm 37, and I might try to do this with my kids, my wife, and move back in with my parents. Rent is high, groceries high, everything is high. 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

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It's Battle from Post Falls to Medical Lake. 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

0: 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Scientists say that they have built a synthetic cell that can not only eat, grow, reproduce, and now everyone who has seen a sci-fi movie is paying very close attention. Hey, at Spoutal, researchers at the University of Minnesota created something called Spud Cell. They say that it was built from non-living chemical parts. It can grow, copy its genome, divide, and compete across generations. Experts are still debating whether it counts as true life, which is exactly how every movie like this starts. Scientists tell us, hey, don't worry, we know what we're doing. And then something named Spud Cell learned how doors work.
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98.9 KKZX. Hanging out with you Sunday afternoon. What is going on at his battle? Appreciate you hanging out here with us. So I got a question for you when it comes to carnival food. Like, the go-to carnival food when you see

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1: Now, this is showing my inner fat kid for a second. 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I don't care what it is. Deep fried Twinkies, deep fried Oreos, heck, deep fried butter. 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What is your favorite carnival food? 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
2: A beef sundae.
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2: 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It's called a beef sundae.
1: 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And my trainer's going to hate me when I eat it.
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